Broadcasting live from the Crown Mitsubishi Clarksburg Studio. Shop the Tri-State's best deals at CrownMitsubishiWV.com. This is Clarksburg's greatest hits. Sky

This Saturday at noon, as the Falcons travel to Dayton to face the Flyers in the season opener, we got Chris George, Travis Jones on the scene. They'll be there for FSU football all season long, thanks to Valley Distributing. The Falcons fly high here on Sky 106.5.

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We're in the middle of the 90s at 9. And if you love your 90s, well, we do this every night, Monday through Thursday at 9 o'clock. It's all 90s all hour long here on Sky 106.5.

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0: 1-888-801-1065 is the number to call. Let's get the third caller. Good morning. Who's this?
1: This is Rich.
0: Rich, you are our third caller, so you get the clue. But first of all, tell me your answer. Maybe you got it right already.
1: I'm going to go with an intimate moment.
0: Ah, okay. Yeah, that's a little bit more PG than the last guy. An intimate moment. Interesting, not

It's time for What's in the Box. I give you yesterday's clue and I'll give you today's clue. And if you are correct, on the text at 1-888-801-1065, your name will go into the hat. 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So, all you have to do is guess what's in the box. Okay, I'll give you a clue a day and you figure it out. Yesterday's clue was this. You rarely see them. You rarely see them. That's your clue for yesterday. Your clue for today, however, maybe a little bit more, shed a little bit more.

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I'm Logan Scott. Final hour with you on a Wednesday with Naked Eyes. Sky Drive Home Show is on.

0: Bob Seger and the Silver Bullet Band on Clarksburg's Greatest Hits. We're almost having Sky 106.5, and I'm Logan Scott. I'm out the door. Thanks for being here on a Wednesday. Alex O'Neill, Sky Night Show. My girl, she's up next, starting at 7 o'clock. Coming up at 9, it's the 90s at 9 and at 10. Counting down the top 10 biggest songs from this week and a different year. Alex O'Neill's in next right here on Almost Heaven.
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